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1: All right, thrill seekers, you can say you heard it here first. If you seek a sport that is a combination of thrill seeking and housework, it is here. And I am wondering who in the world dreamed this up. It's called extreme ironing. It is a competitive sport, and it's also known as EI. Extreme ironing consists of ironing clothes, just like your mom or your grandma did, but the ironing usually takes place in different and extreme situations like rock climbing, surfing, or kayaking. Some may think that is the real challenge. Me, I think it would be finding an extension cord that was long enough.
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storming through the house that day, and I could tell she was leaving. 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

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Time is the ocean, and life is a trip. 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

I was thumbing from Montgomery, I had my guitar on my back, when a stranger stopped beside me in an antique Cadillac.

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1: Good morning. How are you guys doing?
2: Good. We're good. How are you?
1: Good. Oh, sorry. Was that too much? I'm sorry. I'll tone it down.
0: What?
1: I'll tone it down for you if I was too much.
0: Oh, no. You could be as much as you want or as little as you want.
2: Yeah, we're good.
1: It's Friday. Come on.
0: Yeah, you're right.
2: Yes,
0: you
2: that's right.
1: Some energy going. And you have a great day and a wonderful weekend, all right?
0: Thank you. Bye.
2: See ya.
1: Bye-bye.
3: Hello.
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10: No!
11: Is there another kind?
12: I'm frightfully sorry, but I've got an awful shot for you.
4: Finally, Friday. Bite me.

0: reason,
1: you're
0: it's
1: the
0: some
1: road
0: guy,
1: rage person.
0: I am. Oh my!
1: Wow!
0: Because you could just—that's what they put the turn signal for—is to let me know you're coming to my lane, not for you to do a hover next to me because I know what you're thinking.
2: Okay. Thank you, Amy, for the email. We appreciate it. So there you go. There are pet peeves, and we all know each other's now.

Keith Urban, You'll Think of Me, right here with Jimbo on the radio. On the way, a local popo hero. Tell you about it coming up. Here is a legendary weekend extra for you. It's Don Gibson, Blue Blue Day, right here.

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Yeah, your uncle and I made quite a pair, flying F-15s through hostile air. 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He'd always stop right there and say,

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Good afternoon. Happy Friday to you. This is Dale Mitchell with Willie and Dolly. 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

0: Classic Country, Q97, 399, 3 Classic Country Legends, and Paul Overstreet with Love Helps Those. It's 3:48. Traffic has been a bear already this afternoon. Let's see what's happening so far on the highways for your drive home on this Friday weekend kickoff. Robin Daniels on duty with that in the Drive Time Traffic Center.
1: I-24 westbound, we had an earlier problem near downtown. That has been cleared away here just within the past half hour or so. So it's still going to be busy, about a half an hour to get from the split to downtown. Then you look good. 24 eastbound is about 12 or 13 minutes from downtown to the split. Southbound traffic on 27, there's an accident at the on-ramp for 24 westbound. So southbound 27 all stacked up through there. 153 northbound, a little busy toward the dam. 153 southbound, slowing down approaching I-75. 75 northbound, a little slow passing Hamilton Place. Southbound 75 is good. Watch out for an accident at Hancock Road just west of Jersey Pike.
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0: 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Got the Grand Ole Opry Brain Teaser with Food City on the way. About 5:10, you've got the clues. 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
1: And you got a couple of slow spots, 24 eastbound, 20 to 25 minutes from I-59 to downtown, and then 13 or 14 minutes from downtown to the split. Westbound 24, still a half an hour, maybe a little longer to get from the split to downtown. Southbound 27, all stacked up to get on to 24 westbound, 153 northbound. A little busy toward the dam, nothing to worry about. Southbound 153 looks good. 75 northbound, a bit slow through the construction, passing Hamilton Place. Southbound 75 is good from Cleveland all the way to Dalton.
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0: Classic Country, Q97, 399.3, your home for classic country legends. There's Johnny Cash doing the Folsom Prison Blues. It's 548. Congratulations to Tyler Hayes of Rossville. He successfully solved this week's Grand Ole Opry brain teaser. The answer was Craig Morgan, who'll be hitting the Opry stage this coming Tuesday night for the Salute to Troops show, along with Lauren Elena, John Conley, and more. For tickets, you can always visit Opry.com. And congratulations also to Jessica Lewis of Pikeville, our latest winner of a pair of tickets to the Tennessee Aquarium. From Classic Country, Q97, 399.3. She won those through the free ticket window, of course. Let's update Drive Time Traffic. Back to Robin for that in the Drive Time Traffic Center.
1: 75 northbound, still a slow go from Ooltewah to Cleveland. The accident is about halfway between White Oak Mountain and Exit 20. The left lane remains blocked, so give yourself extra time through there. Southbound traffic not affected. Everything southbound looks good. 24 eastbound, we still got that broken down vehicle. Right as you pass downtown, the right lane is blocked there. It's going to be 13 or 14 minutes to get from downtown to the split. Westbound 24 is still about a half an hour from the split to downtown. Then you look good. Southbound 27 all stacked up to get onto 24 westbound. 153 is good between I-75 and the dam. And watch out for an accident east to MLK at Park Avenue.
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0: 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The latest road conditions and school closings. 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